0: Glasses, I'm out the door. I'm gonna hit this city.
1: Let's
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0: 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Cause when I leave,

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1: Your voice is calling from space newspapers, and that is coming to eat us and break the earth. Don't be afraid, don't be afraid, television say. Look at it, don't mention it, where it is spring. Somebody's coming from a strange road. A strong voice coming from the

looking for Molly. I've been searching everywhere and I can't seem to find Molly. Do you know where I can find Molly? She makes my life happier.